Playing with a screws, playing blackjack. Never too good at staying on track. Always one for the crash outs, like I never quite could run back. But even the smoke is the longest, and the itch in the palm of my hands. Cash in a brand new plot twist.

stories about telecommunication. It is about communication with the far away, about connections between Windhoek and Stuttgart, between 1904 and today, between satellites, telegraphy, and horns, between air and earth. The stories in this audio walk are also violent stories. They have been developed in a transnational dialogue. The same audio walk is also taking place in Nauen, Germany. The people in Nauen will walk through a different yet interconnected landscape. They will listen to sounds and the same stories. The invention of wireless real-time transmission, telegraphy, is intertwined with the colonial era. Messages could be transmitted all the way between Windhoek in the then German Southwest Africa via Kamina, Togo, to Nauen, Germany. A network that was established back then by the world market leader Telefunken, which started to test, in its own words, the new technology during the war and genocide in Namibia. The tensions and conflicts that had prevailed between Africans and white settler colonialists in German Southwest Africa led to the War of Resistance, which in Namibian historiography is known as the Early Resistance War. Africans in central and southern Namibia rebelled against German colonial administration following the forced occupation of their land as part of building German colonial empire. Africans lost their land and cattle, and they were consequently driven into the Namib and Kalahari deserts to die of dehydration and starvation. Ovaherero, Nama, and the son that survived this genocide were put in concentration camps. One of them was on Shark Island and used as slave labor to support the colonial economy. By 1908, approximately 24 to 100,000 Ovaherero and 10,000 Nama people had been killed in what eventually became acknowledged as the first genocide of the 20th century. The German colonizers would not have won their war without telegraphy. Telegraphy made it possible to maintain contact over very long distances, to orientate oneself and to act together. The colonizers used this for military purposes. The German troops, without orientation, in small numbers, and in a landscape totally unknown to them, coordinated their troops with the help of telegraphy. Let us start moving. There will also be people guiding and helping you. We will start by walking to a statue of a kudu, not far from here. To tell the story of electrical telegraphy, we have to go to a different place, to Tsumeb, a town in northern Namibia, and to a copper mine underneath the earth. It was occupied by Germans at the beginning of the 20th century.

0: It's very much a German town. You can't just go in there as a black Namibian and say, I want changes in this museum. What is actually the history of in relation to the black people that are staying there, that have been working there as contract laborers, as maids? There's nothing about that. It's really just about, it's very much a German narrative that they set up this town. They built the railway tracks. We know that it was mostly just the railway tracks were built by the black people, the black Namibians, and they did all the labor.
1: To transport the copper from Tsumeb out of the land to Europe, the Germans wanted to build a railway track all across the land that did not belong to them, from Tsumeb in the north to Swakopmund at the Namibian coast, and all across the grazing land of Ovaherero. Anti-colonial resistance formed against this land grabbing. The copper from the mine in Tsumeb was necessary for several technological advancements, also for telegraphy. Exploitation, suppression, and technological advancement formed a strong and unyielding circle, in part spinning until today. Technology was used for exploitation, which increased the colonizers' wealth, resulting in further technological development, which in turn was again used for exploitation and suppression. Have a mobile phone with you? You are constantly connected to the whole world via cables and wireless connections, via masts, via 10,000 satellites, via radio. Mobile phones contain about 15 grams of copper. Electricity is transported through copper cables. Early internet cable networks were made out of copper. Even satellites contain copper, amongst other rare earths and metals.

0: All down here is connected to the sky, and above the sky with space. Tully and two space engineers from the European Space Agency, Chris and Harald, will talk about this.
1: Okay, I can certainly start. We are running a couple of different satellite systems. Partially, we operate them for the European Commission, providing you with the navigation signals for your car, for your phone.
2: I'm sure they had their own system of navigating, how to avoid the lions, how to get water, how to, where to sleep, and yeah, and how many days it took for them to get from point A to point B.
1: And we do have satellites that we use for telecommunication experiments.
2: Sure, it's all this knowledge of nature and understanding nature and how to navigate and just to remain safe and to survive. So I think that's also another knowledge system that I think in today's terms, a person like me, I wouldn't be able to survive.
3: Usually your signal will go to a telescope with a powerful laser, points up into the sky, hits the satellite relays the signal in orbit to a satellite close to you, it comes down there with the same type of laser. Just to add that since 1957, about 15,000 satellites have been launched. So just to put this into perspective, space has become a crowded place.
0: Imagine the huge satellite network above you. 10,000 satellites spinning. Some of these satellites will arrive in the space above Nauwen in around 15 minutes. There, the huge antennas of the former Telefunken station are now on the right-hand side. They are still being used for broadcasting shortwave all around the world. Soon, the technology will be replaced by satellites.
2: How they used to tell time is by pointing in the sky and say, if you're coming to visit me, you have to come when the sun is here, or if the sun is here, or if the sun is here.
3: Because for the user, at the end of the day, it shouldn't matter anymore if the signal comes via a satellite or if the signal comes via the cable.
2: Somehow it's like wired within me. Like sometimes I can be like really terrible with time because I kind of only live, I try to live only when I feel it in my body, like now it's the time to go.
1: Thanks everyone. We did have to rush for the next meeting.

0: But now you blow your kutu horn either for if somebody's sick, like in your house. But you are not a sangoma, you're just a new person. But this, the sound connecting to the spirit.
1: Yeah.
0: So it changes everything.
2: Das ist die Tiefe.
0: Ja. So, like you are sick and you are lying down in the house, what I'll do, I can play a good horn or oryx horn in the house. And those years, there was no tape or music, except cultural music, which is Muhiba or China. But if I blow in your head, in your spirit, you will be connected to something that can either take you back or take you in front. So.
3: Fühle einen Ton so lange, bis du seine innere Wärme spürst.
4: Probably even going beyond just telecommunication. First of all, it's inherited from the spirits, and the connection that exists between the instrument and the ancestors in life is very strong. It's a bond that you can't break. I mean, they made everything by hand. They made everything by hand through a long time. It's like it's an extension of our human body.

0: We will turn right here.
1: It means something.
2: Yeah.
1: That sound that you don't know.
2: Yeah.
1: The sound that you don't know, but that connects you to something that you know.
2: Mm-hmm.
1: So it brings something. Healing is what they do.
2: Mm-hmm.

0: He's still gonna be haunted some one way or the other. It's gonna come back. It always comes back.
1: Let's approach the middle of the park. Do you see the monument there? You may approach it or walk around it or stay at the back of it as you wish. Keith Fries will read a poem about resistance fighter Hendrik Witbooi.
2: Second reading of poem one, The Prayer of Hendrik and Others. I read to you today, if you will have me, from the black book of reimagination, insertion and confrontation, from the 23rd chapter, its fourth verse. Hendrik Witbooi and those like him are my shepherd, and therefore I have yet all that I need. They let me rest under camel thorn tree and lead me peacefully along the Orange River. They renew my strength. They guide me along history's long path to bring honor to their names. Even when I walk through the desert in the shadows of death, I shall not fear, for they are close to me. With their bows and their arrows to protect and comfort me, they prepare a feast for me in the presence of my enemies. I am honored by birthright and plight, through and by chant and ritual. All the days of my life, my cup runneth over with resilience and foresight. Surely the might and fortitude of these people will follow me all the days of my life, as I live like they did in this majestic land we all call Namibia forever.
1: Let's walk again out of the zoo park. To continue our path uphill, we walk out of the park and then left.
0: Okay, maybe they feel like they're not being affected by the trauma, but, you know, they always forget about karma and that. I mean, trauma is generational. Like, they might feel like, oh yeah, I'm not affected, but then somewhere along the line in their, I don't know, in their family, whatever, it will show up somehow in other ways, in other forms, because it's, you can't just say, you know, I'm not affected. It's, you are affected. You will, it's gonna come and haunt you because you're still gonna be haunted some one way or the other. It's gonna come back. It always comes back. I think sometimes it manifests where you just feel some type of way. You know, but you don't know why. You're like, why am I feeling this way? Like, what is happening with me? And you can't really explain it. You don't even know where it's coming from, but it turns out that it's just another way of trauma manifesting in your body, in your system, but you really don't know where it's coming from.

And the only thing that I can do is just to sob and to just really cry and to just really reach out to my ancestors and say, you know, I'm like, for the first time, I understand what this pain is all about. For the first time, you start to understand why things are the way they are at home in Namibia, the why we still have this violence and why we are still hurting each other today. It's because for centuries, you know, we haven't processed these traumas. And what we've been doing, we've just been piling them up within our systems. They are just there, you know, like they're still here with us. And because we don't talk about it, and because for centuries we haven't been in dialogue to talk about what really happened on Shark Island, how do we feel, what really happened at Kasingal, what happened? Perhaps we are still, because we are still dealing with it, I think the pains are still, they're just still wired within our systems, and the body and the mind remembers.

0: We are now walking downhill. Usually, telecommunication infrastructures, be it telegraphy or horns, are set on top of a hill where you can listen in a far distance. We are now crossing the space we went uphill with the electric tram at much slower speed. A path not that straight. We can smell the surroundings. Are we being here together? Meaning here and in Windhoek? In two places at the same time? Tune in with the steps of each other. Focus on their pace and the sound they make. Small parts of a bigger telecommunication network.
1: You're still gonna be haunted some one way or the other. It's gonna come back. It always comes back. Like you are here, but you are also not here. I don't even know how to explain it. Like you are here, but you are also distant from that space where you are. You don't know. You don't know why you feel a certain way. So like, I don't know why sometimes I feel a certain way, and I can't, like, I can't even explain it to the people that are around me, because I'll be like, I don't know.

0: it means something.
1: Yeah.
0: That sound that you don't know.
1: Yeah.
0: The sound that you don't know, but that connects you to something that you know.
1: Mm. Mm.
0: So it brings something, healing is what they do.
1: Mm.

0: Gehe jetzt nach rechts. 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
1: Somehow we are very much motivated to destroy. Somehow, I don't know where it comes from, the need to want to destroy. But now we are in this space that we need to find new ways of colonizing and find new ways of extraction. And we want to go to Mars and we want to see what's up there and to see what kind of natural resources we can find. But my question is, but really, like, we think we know Mars, but do we really know what's up there? Do we really know exactly what are we going to encounter when we get to Mars?
2: Very difficult question where it goes, but I think we have shown that, especially in the European Space Agency, that we try to achieve goals together. Now, maybe also to have some of the resources waiting on the moon to be used. We want to show and we want to explore that we can go to Mars, for example. This is, I think, important for the mankind.
1: Is outer space really for everyone? Is it really going to be like that? Or are we just going to step into a new frontier of a different kind of violence and a different kind of war? Because as soon as we find very, very, very valuable natural resources and minerals, I think that's just, it's just going to create a new type of conflict.
3: I'd like to quote science fiction out there. Space is vast, and it is a very, very, very big place and a very, very cold place. There are hundreds of kilometers of space in between those things, and you have to think three-dimensionally. So yes, it is clear that Earth's orbit is becoming very crowded, but we are not necessarily afraid that there is now a shoulder-to-shoulder rubbing that, oh, I need this orbit.
1: The infrastructure it evolved to a point where its information is transmitted at a lightning speed. Things are so quick.
2: No, but it's true that it becomes more and more crowded, and you need to control these satellites. And we have seen lately with some accidents what can happen to the orbit. So the risk is increasing, it gets more crowded. And if you look to the plans of Starlink with 12,000 satellites and other Kuiper from Amazon and so on, this will create some coordination efforts that perhaps nobody is really today envisaging what that will mean.
1: I think what is happening, we're just treading into a new frontier of technology. I think it's probably going to be even more advanced up to a point, maybe it's going to be even difficult to catch up or to even to really understand what's going on. Because, I mean, if we are already dealing with having all kinds of satellites up there to make it possible for anyone, it doesn't matter where you are around the world, you can be in the village somewhere in Mali or anywhere and you have a cell phone.

I doubt it. I'm just, yeah, I think it's just literally moving from one space or one globe to the next and to again try and do as much as we can in our power to destroy it and not to really heal it, because I wonder, do we really want to heal anything? I have a feeling by the time we are probably all gone and by the time we destroy ourselves, the universe and the earth and all the planets will still be here.

0: Space has become a crowded place. Eine Auseinandersetzung über verlorene Verbindungen. Ein Audio-Walk von Friederike Mormann, Nashilong Veshipwe Mushandia und Angelika Waniek.
1: There is always two sides to things, and I think, Angelika, you said it very nicely. There is always an upside and a downside of these things, and space is not different than this at all, of course.
0: Beiträge und Stimmen von Lefteris Chryselis, Robert Maciri, Tuli Mekonjo, Luca Mukavele, Gundolf Nandiko, Isabel Tetzner, Keith Fries, West Uarie, Nesindanu Namise, Christopher Vasco und Harald Hauschild. 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April 2024.
2: The moment you find the time to sit in stillness, what you think is stillness, and you take the moment to look around, that's when you see that, oh wow, everything around me is moving, is evolving.

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And the worms, they will climb the rugged ladder of your spine with all that. And my eyeballs rose terrible terrain.

0: Hello, and welcome to another edition of Maximum Rock and Roll Radio. I'm your American host, Biff.
1: And I'm your Canadian host, Hobbs. We're coming to you from either side of the 49th parallel to showcase DemoFest, a project in support of Solidarity Across Borders, which is a grassroots network out of Montreal assisting immigrants and working towards status for all.
0: Over 70 demos were submitted. We picked some of our favorites, shortening each song to 2 minutes or less when necessary, in order to fit in as many as possible.
1: And with that, we're starting strong with Mon Marquis, a new band out of my beloved hometown, Sudbury. And here they are, avec Cicatrices.

0: You just heard Premium Suite with The People on TV. Prior to that was Normal Now with Hidden Defect, Hands of Chaos with What You Just Can't Figure Out, Contingency One with Warmonger, Malware with Organizer, and we started off with Montmartre avec Secateur.
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0: You just heard hot lettuce with hot sauce.
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1: Citadel with Serpent's Nest.
0: And we started the block off with Progress and their song Survive. Up next on Maximum Rock and Roll Radio, another block of Demo Fest entries, beginning with Amargui and their song El Progreso es Aniquilador.

0: You just heard Trenchcoat with Trenchcoat. Prior to that was Synaptic Isolation Syndrome with CMI. Before that was Invisible Lines with First Song. Bastard Idol with Battlefield. Neglect with Prove. Recall with Apathy. And starting things off, we had Amargi with El Progreso es Aniquilador.
1: Hey Hobbs, I'm confused. 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
0: Conveniently, you can still find it at demo-fest.org.
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1: Your refrigerator.
0: Your refrigerator.
1: Wow, that sounds wonderful. What's next?
0: Well, next we have the Steve Lake Experience with I'm in a State.
1: Steve Lake? That sounds familiar. Isn't he the guy from classic peace punk band Zounds?
0: Oh, absolutely.
1: Well, then let's get right to it here on Maximum Rock and Roll Radio. I'm in a state.

0: You just heard Cloned with Hand in One Half. Before that was Nerve War with Turcotte Yards, PBS Skids with Bite Down on the Sun, and the block began with the Steve Lake Experience and I'm in a State.
1: We received intel that a number of submissions came from Alaska, which, in our opinion, is certainly cool as hell, and they deserve a block of their own. Starting off with Soot, Living a Lie, right here on Maximum Rock and Roll Radio.

0: You just heard a block of DemoFest submissions all from the state of Alaska. The last song you just heard was Polarity Crisis with Tear Down the Walls. Before that was Picea with Progress, Project Chariot with 30 Years, and Soot Living a Lie. Wow! Are you telling me all those ripping songs were from Alaska? Sounds like there's some crazy stuff happening up there.
1: It sure does, and I'd love to hear more about it. It would be pretty rad if more people from less hotspot popular areas and more rural places like my hometown would write scene reports about what they've got going on.
0: Well, it just so happens that Maximum Rock and Roll is contributor-driven, meaning we rely on punks from all over the globe for content. You don't need an invitation to be part of what we do. Send us in your scene reports. Write an article. Let people know about your small town and how good it would be for a tour stop.
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0: And starting off, we had Mickey Dagger with Burning Down.
1: That just about does it for this installment of Maximum Rock and Roll Radio. You just heard a breakdown of roughly 30 of the 70 acts submitted for DemoFest 2025. 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

take, place, scale, watch, highlight, male, long, hair, chin, line, beak, like, grin, damp, haze, veil, basic, mind, flush, race, tone, hush, new, peak, eyes, dark, skin, deep, belt, horn, low, down, hand, moss, grip, dane, lean, meat, down, ear, hard, lip, lame,

Und ihr seid immer noch bei American Folk Radio, Korax 95,9, eben die Marshall Tucker Band. Marshall Tucker Band heard it in the love song and yet some Rhonda Vincent bluegrass. Good Morning Country Rain with Bela Fleck on his 5-string banjo.

Und eben jetzt The Red Clay Ramblers, The Red Clay Ramblers with Merchant's Lunch und davor drei Titeln von The Ozark Mountain Daredevils, The Ozark Mountain Daredevils. And now a little local regional music from Michigan with The Red Tail Ring, The Duet with Heart Swift Foot and Body Like a Bell. 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

0: Und eben jetzt Gilliam Welch und David Rawlings 2001 von ihrer Platte Time, the Revelator, Everything is Free, and Gilliam Welch before that, of course, Andrew Bird in their Three White Horses and Adam Hurt on his Five Street World Time Banjo. Starts out with the Red Tail Ring, and let's go now to, we've been missing unser großer Verlust von der Corona-Zeit, John Prine together with the Nitty Gritty Dirt Band, only here at Radio Corax. 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
1: One of the great songwriters of all time in American music, in my opinion, Mr. John Prine, folks.

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A disaster that doesn't seem so natural. Waves of wind, damaged homes, hovering roofs made of tarp. If you wanted to take land from a people bent on resisting colonialism, insert McDonald's, Walmart, or the Jones Act. Or blame it on a storm of a woman named Maria, who grew up in Spanish Harlem, who reminded us of the Western story that as the rich are getting richer, the poor are getting poorer.

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We blame the thirsty, but not the corporations that tax water. The shocking doctrines of profit over people. Exploited tunes and tones of rhythm Taino for tourists and escapism for La Isla de Encanta. We lament the Borinquen tongue in power outages of Spanglish, cursing the companies of settler colonial conditions. For the prayers and litanies, tears like rosary beads in the sewers of sorrows, where phantasmas sing from the sore throat blueness of blood.

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Is worth fighting for. 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

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Did you know that you have everything you need? 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

0: 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And that everything you need, everything you need, everything you need is within you. That you are so powerful. Great storms precede great miracles. 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
1: It's your boy, my brother Frank, man. The thing is, we're not a gang anymore. We're an organization. We want to help black and Puerto Ricans to live in a better environment. You see, I said, down with colors now. Now let's turn it something, man.